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5: Alert on your home for 24/7 news, the Black Information Network. Four children are safe after investigators say they spent 6 years abused by a Black Georgia couple and locked inside a tractor trailer. Florida's attorney general called it a rolling prison. Officials say the two girls and two boys were just 5 to 9 years old when it started, malnourished, rarely bathed, and kept out of school for 5 years. Attorney General James Utheimer spoke at a news conference.
6: The evidence makes clear the girls were sexually abused by Stewart. The boys watched it when they would confront Stewart or report it to Epps. They would be physically abused themselves.
5: 51-year-old Keisha Epps and 37-year-old Tamra Stewart are both jailed, facing felony charges, including battery, molestation, and child neglect. Prosecutors say the Black couple abused the kids as they traveled between Miami, Orlando, and Atlanta.
7: Thank you for justice, God. Thank you.
5: In Gwinnett County, Georgia, it was an emotional scene outside a courtroom after a judge vacated a Black man's conviction in his son's death. Daniel Smith served 24 years in prison for the 2003 death of his two-month-old son, Chandler. Prosecutors called it shaken baby syndrome. His fiance, Latasha Pyatt, his mother, and other relatives were crying and praising God outside the courtroom.
8: Back and forth. We are a passionate family that just want justice to be done. That's it. Nobody wins. Nobody wins. Danielle can't get back his 24 years.
9: Testimony.
8: Chandler can't come back here.
9: No.
8: Nobody wins.
9: Right.
8: But we have been fighting to get the truth out.
5: Atlanta News First was in the courtroom when a judge granted the Black man a $100,000 bond. Smith has been released and is awaiting a new trial under home confinement. Also in Georgia, it's a big payoff when it comes to ports. That's according to a new study from the University of Georgia's Terry College of Business. Released Tuesday, the report finds the ports drive $181 billion in economic impact each year and support more than 605,000 jobs statewide. Governor Brian Kemp calls the numbers proof the ports remain, quote, exceptional drivers of job creation. Grocery bills could get a little lighter if the Black Democratic candidate for Georgia governor gets her way. Democrat Keisha Lance Bottom says she'd let cities and counties suspend their local grocery sales tax. Georgia already skips that tax, but some local governments still collect it. Bottom says she's felt the squeeze at the checkout lines, or her plan could be compared to Georgia's gas tax suspensions. She says the goal is relief without straining local budgets. And finally, sitting on the dock of the bay,

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4: R&B singers James and Chico DeBarge are facing drug charges after being arrested in California. According to NBC Los Angeles, the brothers were taken into custody in Burbank early Friday morning after police spotted them using a Chevy Tahoe to tow a Nissan SUV around 1:30 in the morning. Officers say suspected narcotics were discovered during the investigation, leading to their arrest on suspicion of possession of a controlled substance. The DeBarge brothers have been open over the years about their struggles with drug addiction. And a federal judge has dismissed a lawsuit against Lizzo that accused the Grammy-winning singer and her touring company of sexual and racial harassment, disability discrimination, retaliation, and creating a hostile work environment. The lawsuit was filed nearly 3 years ago by a former wardrobe stylist who worked on outfits for Lizzo's dancers during her 2023 tour. Lizzo consistently denied the allegations throughout the legal battle. Following Tuesday's ruling in Los Angeles, the singer responded on social media, saying she was relieved by the outcome and grateful to move forward. With the latest in entertainment at 17 and 47 minutes past each hour, I'm Bree Wood on the Black Information Network, your home for Black News First.
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6: Next. Hey, Alfie. What can I get for you?
7: Hey, Nora. Just a nice latte, please. How was your weekend?
6: Not bad, thanks. Mainly working here. You?
7: Me? Well, I was battling gods in the afterlife realm, and after lunch, I fought mercenaries. Ooh, could I get oat milk with that latte, please?
6: Yeah, of course.
7: And then Sunday was mostly fighting supervillains. So a pretty chill weekend. Oh, and I'll grab an almond croissant, too.
6: Wait, what? 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
10: I'm Tammy Eswick on your home for 24/7 News, the Black Information Network. Here's what's happening in your region right now. The family of a black man who was stabbed to death on a Chicago Transit Authority Blue Line train has filed a lawsuit against the CTA and two of its security contractors. Dominique Pollyon's teary-eyed grandmother says they didn't provide adequate protection for riders. She broke down several times while issuing this statement.
11: CTA failed Dominique on that day of his death, and they continue to fail others who rely on them because they refuse to take necessary steps to safeguard lives.
10: Now, police say Demetrius Thurman stabbed Pollyon while he was sleeping on a Blue Line train in January. Thurman faces first-degree murder. You may remember earlier this week, we told you about the ACLU and New Orleans community leaders wanting an independent oversight entity to monitor the New Orleans Police Department's new drone program. Well, Tuesday, NOPD opened their survey.

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4: 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I'm Kenny Lattimore, and I'm going to be your special guest host for the next hour. I'm real super excited, so thank you, Keith, for giving me this opportunity. 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
5: Hey, this is Keith. 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
5: Hey, what's up, baby?
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5: What did I do this time?
6: 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I'm just lonely.
5: You lonely?
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5: Did you turn them lights off?
6: 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I don't want them off.
5: That's the problem. You need to turn them lights off and close your eyes.
6: Why I need the lights off when I'm by myself?
5: Pretend I'm next to you. Once you close your eyes, you're going to feel like I'm right next to you.
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5: 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I can make you weak.
6: Trust me.
5: I can make you weak, baby.
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5: I can make you weak.
6: You almost made me tell you something.
5: I'm getting so
6: 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You can't make me weak on the phone, no. But you can make, if you was in my bedroom, you're right. You sure could make me weak.
5: Yeah, I know what to do. You know what I'm saying? It's called. Let me stop messing with you, see? You're going to have me saying things I shouldn't say, girl.
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7: In December of 2020, Danita Johnson was announced as the new president of DC United, making her the first African-American woman or man to hold that role for a Major League Soccer club. A native of Fayetteville and graduate of Western Carolina University in 2005, she's also a member of the historically black sorority Delta Sigma Theta. One of her early career highlights was playing a role in launching the Bakersfield Gem of the NBA G League. And just before joining DC United, she was president and COO of the Los Angeles Sparks. As if running one of the most storied clubs in MLS history isn't enough, Johnson also finds time to give back as a board member of the Share Winter Foundation, which aims to build youth participation in winter sports. She's also involved in the Boys and Girls Club of America, a member of the Rotary International, and a mentor with the Wise Within program. Johnson stands as an inspiration for black leadership in the realm of sports and beyond, making Danita Johnson another name you should know. I'm Wesson Tishome for the Black Information Network.
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